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1: You know what's worse than finding out your favorite band is coming to town? 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

Pursuit, fiery auto crashes. Some will die in hot pursuit while sifting through my ashes. Some will fall in love with life and drink it from a fountain that is pouring like an avalanche coming down the mountain.

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You know what's worse than finding out your favorite band is coming to town? 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

0: Hey, it's Cassio. I've been doing comedy for years, traveling the country, performing at comedy clubs everywhere. 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It's humiliating. 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
1: All right, just after 5 o'clock on a feel good, free the meat. You're saying could be a feral Friday.
2: You don't know.
1: Wow.
2: Definitely going to be free tickets Friday. We got some tickets to give away.
1: For sure. Slipknot and Five Finger Death Punch.
2: Well, we do this every month. The calendar has turned, so we got to check out what's on the docket. We'll set the table for October. Jimbo, of course, we have a lot in Rocktober. We have Five Finger Death Punch coming up next week.
1: Right.
2: Dracul's here every day, giving the junior joke.
1: Right.
2: What else? We got Smashing Pumpkins.
1: On the 17th.
2: At Doomsday. We will be at Doomsday on Halloween night.
1: And we got 3 Days of Grace on the 30th.
2: 3 Days of Grace coming to town.
1: Yep.
2: Slam packed. So we will get to all that. Of course, in sports, MLB playoffs are rocking and rolling. World Series will be set for October 23rd. NHL season has kicked off, and NBA season tips off October 20th. On TV, the new Carrie miniseries hits Prime Video on the 7th.
1: Is this Carrie the prom girl?
2: Yeah.
1: Ooh, boy.
2: Is this going to be good?
1: I don't know.
2: Have to check it out.
1: The movie was spectacular.
2: Season 6 of Abbott Elementary also premieres on the 7th. Marvel's latest spinoff, Vision Quest, will be on Disney Plus on the 14th. And season 23 of Grey's Anatomy premieres on the 15th. And if you know anyone who's into the NCIS series, tell them to clear their calendar. October 6th, CBS is doing a triple header premiere. Season 24 of the original NCIS, followed by NCIS New York, starring LL Cool J, and then wraps up with NCIS Origins. In theaters, we'll talk about them. Tom Cruise's Digger is out today. We'll chat with that at 8:30 when we check out what's in the movie previews. The Social Network sequel, The Social Reckoning, and the horror flick Other Mommy will be out on the 9th. The newest Street Fighter movie comes out on the 16th. And, of course, the concert film documenting Ozzy's live performance, Back to the Beginning, hits October 28th. Of course, we got Columbus Day on the 12th. Halloween is the 31st. National Boyfriend Day is coming up. International Beer and Pizza Day on the 9th.
1: Sold.
2: No Bra Day on the 13th.
1: Sold.
2: Slap Your Coworker Day on the 23rd.
1: Not sold.
2: Sold. And National Cat Day on the 29th. All going down.

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2: Yeah, there he is, the Jackson County Gigolo, the paint rock playboy, Luther Green, the love machine.
3: I ain't gonna sing.
2: What do you mean?
3: And the Mississippi River, I ain't gonna sing a damn thing, y'all. You turn that down.
2: Why? Luther, why are you mad?
3: I ain't never been so damn mad.
2: Well, I got something I want to play for you. Might cheer you up. You want to hear
3: it? What you got? Pretty girl?
2: Well, this guy just sent to John. John H. Sent this message in for you, Luther.
4: Hello, Luther Green. It's time for me to say hi. I'm a huge fan of you, sir. I hope you guys have a great day. Please keep doing what you guys do.
2: Big fan.
3: Well, that's all right. I appreciate that.
2: Are you still mad?
3: Hell yeah.
2: What's the matter?
3: I done found out that damn Flick Jimison, old hunting buddy of mine.
2: Who's that?
3: Flick Jimison.
2: Okay.
3: He done took my Bama Shine outfit over.
2: What?
3: Yep. Somehow, he's friends with Dick Saban, too.
2: Oh, no. Well, I mean, he doesn't coach there anymore, but yeah.
3: That's why I had so much damn trouble getting in there selling chine.
2: Yeah.
3: That some bitch Flick Jimison done took over. I'm going to tell you what, boy, I'm going to stab some bitch's tires next
2: Whoa,
3: time I see it.
2: Calm down.
3: Yeah.
2: Calm down.
3: All four of them. After that, I'm going to steal his hubcaps and his lug nut.
2: Oh.
3: And whoop his ass again.
2: Wow. This got aggressive, Luther.
3: I'm so mad.
2: Don't resort to violence. Maybe you can talk it out with Flick.
3: I got to chant something here.
2: Okay.
3: We can run a trot line. I ain't seen a damn thing. Can't nobody tell me nothing.
5: Country folks can survive.
2: What was that?
3: They calmed me down a little bit.
2: I can't see a damn thing. Nobody tell me nothing.
3: I ain't seen a damn thing. Can't nobody tell me nothing.
2: That calms you down.
3: Yeah. Somebody done give Dick Saban's number. He and Dick went out drinking, probably up there in Woodville. They got a good bar up there. Willy Nilly's or something like that.
2: Oh.
3: They sell my shine.
5: He used to send me pictures of
3: I thought it might be a good place for me to go and kick his ass again.
2: Yeah. You gonna take on Dick and Flick?
5: But he was killed by
3: I ain't necessarily got to kick Dick Saban's ass, but I will. That's an old sumbitch. I'll whoop his ass.
2: I mean, he decided to give his business to Mr. Jameson.
5: I'd love to spit some beats.
3: I ain't going to put up with that.
5: Shoot him with my old
3: I never did think Dick would rub me out like that. Where's he coach now? Where's he coach now? That Dick Saban. He's still a coach.
2: He's not a coach. He's retired. He's on he's just on TV now, Luther.
3: I'll drive over to Georgia, kick his ass over there. Is he over there coaching?
2: If he's over in Georgia, I think he's at his lake house. I think he's got some car dealers.
3: I ain't scared of driving to Mississippi. I'll whoop his ass over there, too.
2: This weekend, I think... I don't know where they're at.
5: Run a trot line.
2: They're somewhere.
3: Man, I can't go over there right now. I need to get my truck worked on.
5: Country folks can survive.
2: Let's see where they're...

0: 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Wherever that sumbitch is, I'll kick his ass.
1: Oh.
0: Giving my shine business away.
1: Wow, you've turned on Coach Saban. Wow.
0: That ain't gonna work, son.
1: Wow.
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0: I died and you just came out. 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
1: We got a feel-good Friday at our fingertips. Yeah, baby, it's time to wrap this pregame show up because it's coming up on 6 o'clock. So it's time to play the 545 flashback. A 20-year-old woman in Tampa Bay named Braden is facing charges after assaulting her own mother.
2: Oh, come on.
1: They'd been arguing about cleaning the house. Braden got angry. And she committed possibly what could be the biggest act of food sin ever.
2: Food sin.
1: She got mad at her mom. They were talking about some housework. And she picked up her two tacos she was having for lunch and threw them at her mother's head.
2: Oh. Maybe her mom said, let's talk about this house cleaning.
1: Hey!
3: Boo!
1: First of all, throwing food at your mom is right out. Second, wasting tacos like that? This is, you should be ashamed of yourself.
2: Just like her tacos, every now and then she falls apart.
1: Oh. Should I prepare the...
2: No.
1: The short rim shot? Braden was in the dining room. Her mom was in the living room on the couch. It's a pretty decent throw. And both...
2: Pretty decent throw.
1: It's reported that both tacos hit their mark right on her head.
3: What the shell?
1: One of them, it's undetermined who, one of them called the cops, who showed up and found little bits of taco all over the place.
2: Oh.
1: What a waste. What a waste. What a waste.
2: She'd walk on the wild side.
1: Mm. Police report said the mom had, quote, food debris all around her on the couch and on the back of her shirt, unquote.
2: Did she rat on her daughter? Did she spill the beans?
1: Braden claims that she threw the tacos out of frustration. Her mom told her to clean her room. She didn't want to.
2: Where is this at?
1: Tampa Bay.
2: Heard it was the talk of the town.
1: Oh. Wow.
2: What?
1: Obviously, the tacos weren't heavy enough to do any serious damage. Just make a giant mess. Mom wasn't hurt, but Braden got arrested and charged with...
2: Hostile talkover.
1: Hostile talkover.
2: Mm-hmm.
1: And misdemeanor domestic battery.
2: Mm.
1: Wow.
2: Domestic battery, by the way, not what you want on your record.
1: Any decent, self-respecting human being wouldn't waste tacos that way.
2: So she's arrested. You know what she's got to do there.
1: What's that?
2: Better call Salsa.
1: My goodness. You just let him fly on this story. It also reminded me that I need to get tacos because today's Taco Tuesday.
2: Sorry, these are corny. They get a bad rap.
1: We'll get out of here before you just keep stinking up the room with these.
2: Tacos don't have beans. I'm not going to stink up the room.
1: And there's your stupid news out of Florida once again here on Rocket 95.1.
2: I got one more just in case you need it.
1: In case I need it. Thank you, sir. Good day.
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1: I'm News 19 meteorologist Ben Smith. Another warm afternoon. There will be a few widely scattered showers and thunderstorms today with highs around 90. Over the weekend, a greater chance

The scattered showers and thunderstorms on Saturday, but there will be some dry time during the day with highs in the low to mid 80s. Rain chances might be a little bit higher on Sunday with highs in the upper 70s. I'm News 19 meteorologist Ben Smith with your Weather Authority forecast.

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1: What are you gonna do about a Friday?
2: Jimbo, Cassio, this is Mikey from Prattville. Well, it looks like it's Freak Show Friday. Y'all keep giggling and I'll keep laughing. Rock on.
3: Y'all keep giggling.
1: You got it, buddy.
3: Huh?
1: You got it. We'll giggle. That's what we'll do. We'll giggle, have some fun.
3: Let's see. It's a Freak Show Friday. Let's see what the bubbler's chiming in about.
1: Freak Show Friday. I like that. Let's keep that all the way through October.
3: That's a serious one, isn't it?
4: Ooh, yeah. Feel Good Friday, Bubba's. Let's get this man. Let's get it. Feel Good Friday. I don't know about feeling too good, but I'm tired of the crap, dude. Man, we were right the South Hill. 10 o'clock last night. Yep. Head back a little bit and get right back to make some dad burn pizzas. So, not much time this morning. I hope you have a great day and a great weekend. Boys, let's do this.
1: Thank you, buddy.
3: Bubbler.
1: Back of use only.
3: Yeah. That's clearly tobacco.
1: Oh, sure.
3: You don't want to hear him cough?
1: No. No, I'm done with hearing Bubbler cough.
3: He's working Rock the South.
1: Why do you think he is? Why do you think that is?
3: Remember, his wife's got the pizza business.
1: Oh, that's right. That's
3: they
1: right.
3: The, he's eating pizza up some backstage.
1: That's right.
3: He's got help.
1: Is that this weekend? Rock the South?
3: I guess.
1: Yeah, I don't know.
3: Yeah, I think it's out in Decatur this weekend.
1: I do know we have a giant concert announcement.
3: What do you mean? When?
1: Happened at 6 o'clock this morning.
3: Right now?
1: Yep.
3: What?
1: Greta Van Fleet.
3: Whoa!
1: In Nashville at the Bridgestone Arena.
3: Well, they've been off the road for a little bit.
1: Have been. Recording records.
3: Well, they're back.
1: February 10th, next year, Greta Van Fleet at the Bridgestone, and we have tickets before you can buy them all week long this week and well, it's just Friday, but next week and the week after.
3: Do you realize that February's like 4 months away?
1: I know.
3: It sounds like it's forever. When you said that, I went, wait a minute.
1: I was typing this out.
3: November, December, January, it's 4 months.
1: That's exactly what I did behind my keyboard last night. I was typing it out going, February. Well, that's 10 minutes from now. February 2027 is literally next week.
3: Well, almost. We announced Slipknot, and that was in August. So that was a long way. So you just go, 27 so far away.
1: Yeah, we just assume. I mean, remember when it was January of this year and we couldn't believe it?
3: How weird is 2027 going to sound?
1: Yeah.
3: That sounds like the future, doesn't it?
1: Big time.
3: 2027 sounds like the future. Oh. Good to see everybody. We saw it Taste of Huntsville last night.

0: Botanical Gardens.
1: Yeah, yeah.
0: Beautiful night out there.
1: Oh, it was spectacular.
0: Had
1: it was,
0: some incredible food.
1: It was cool. It was almost bug-free. It was fantastic. Great food.
0: Yeah.
1: Great restaurants. Fun people.
0: If you ever get a chance, go to Taste of Huntsville. And we got lucky enough to be judging last night.
1: We did judge. Were we supposed to say that?
0: She said we could, yeah.
1: We can today.
0: Yeah.
1: But not, not yesterday. Yeah. What was odd is we came across two or three of the vendors that we just finished judging.
0: Yeah. And had to act like we didn't just taste their food.
1: Yeah.
0: Man, you got different food. We had, you know, it was double blind. We got some of the same stuff, some of the different stuff.
1: Yeah.
0: I have no idea what we all did, but. Well, that's some good stuff.
1: Super good, super fun. I love getting involved in stuff like
0: that. Yes. Taste of Huntsville, fantastic event every single year. We were excited to be a part of it. We have got a big Friday for you. We've got, what tickets do we got? So we have Greta today.
1: Greta Van Fleet.
0: Right out of the gate.
1: Yep. Slipknot, Bring Me the Horizon. Slipknot and Bring Me the Horizon. And Five Finger Death Punch with that free pre-show Eva Under Fire acoustic performance on site at Jeff and Blues.
0: How about that?
1: Yeah.
0: Those are three big boy concerts, son. We're bringing the heat.
1: Yeah, man. It's concert time. Let's go.
0: So we will get you those. We'll get you the Great Martini here, catching you up on the headlines at 6:45. We'll see what's going on in the movie theaters. Big Tom Cruise movie out today. We'll talk about that. And we will interact with y'all all morning long. I want a lot of taps today for some reason.
1: Let's go.
0: Huh?
1: I'm in. I'm always in on taps.
0: What are y'all doing this weekend? What's everybody doing?
1: I've got nothing on my docket. Zero. I'll be at my house if y'all need me.
0: So you can, maybe you're sitting at the house, let us know. Maybe you're like Jimbo sitting at the house. It happens to me all the time. I don't have anything to do. I think I'm so paranoid I've left something off my calendar.
1: Yeah.
0: I'm gonna be sitting there tomorrow and somebody go, where are you? Where you get that text?
1: Right. Yeah.
0: Hey, you gonna be there? Where? What time are you getting there? Where?
1: Right.
0: Is there worse than a one time you get in there and you forgot you're going somewhere?
1: The good thing is, when you get to my age, you don't get those anymore. If you have no plans for the weekend, you really, truly have no plans for the weekend because your people are grandparents now.
0: Something's going to happen. Something's going to happen to mine. All right, so interact with us. 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We'll play those on the air. You can also, of course, find us on social media. He is at Jimbo Wood. I'm at The Casio Kid in the station. 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

0: 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You heard it first here on Rocket 95.1. That is Slash with Miles Kennedy and the Conspirators. Flying Blind.
1: That, by the way, that is also going to be the title of the album. Their fifth album together. Their first since number four in 2022, though.
0: Yeah, it's been a minute.
1: That's scheduled to drop February 26, 2027.
0: Which is, as we were talking about Greta, just around the corner.
1: Just around the corner. If you buy a physical version, they have announced, Jimbo, physical version of the album comes with a bonus cover of Bad Company's Feel Like Making Love.
0: Oh, wow.
1: I bet Miles can get up on that.
0: Oh, I'd love to hear Slash ripping on it, too.
1: Oh, all around, that's a great cover for them.
0: Yeah. That's my stuff growing up, baby. That's your rock news this morning. Brand new music from Slash. Huh? Don't forget, we made a big concert announcement earlier already. While you were sleeping, Greta Van Fleet announced the Into the Beginning World Tour. It's coming to Bridgestone Arena February 10th, and tickets will go on sale on the 15th at 10 a.m. We have tickets before you can buy them.
1: Come on now.
0: We also have Slipknot and Bring Me the Horizon tickets for August of next year. And we have Five Finger Death Punch tickets for the Orion next week.
1: Got a lot of giveaways. The Great Martini's coming up next. Movie previews in the 8 o'clock hour. And like we said, we want a lot of taps today. I feel like tapping today.
0: Let's get tappy.
1: So we got some of those coming in. We'll listen to those. Might play them on the air. So send those in and keep it tuned right here to Rocket 95.1.
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0: Until 7 on a Feel Good Freak Show, Feel the Meat Friday. We got some Slipknot tickets to give away. We've got some Five Finger Death Punch tickets to give away for next week at the Orion. And we've added, as of this morning, Greta Van Fleet in Nashville at the Bridgestone Arena, February of next year. 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
5: Boo!
2: Enchantment. Fascination. Macaque.
4: Prediction.
5: Ain't nobody got time for that.
4: Mystical.
2: Unreal. Mind blown. Magic.
0: Look at this guy.
6: Good morning, Jim Bonecast here.
0: Great Martini making it into the studio every Friday to feed you the week's headlines, keep you up on topic at the water cooler today. What you got there? Was that an original song?
6: It's Creed.
0: Should we have recognized that?
6: I'd be 6 feet eight so far down.
0: 6 feet? Oh, okay. Yeah. Oh, there we go. I got that one now that you pointed it out. Great Martini with the week's headlines. What you got for us this morning?
6: Every headline you can think of, Jimbo.
0: All right, let's go.
6: Are you ready?
0: Yep.
6: Jimbo, I don't know. I think you guys might have talked about it. But some restaurants are starting to lock up customers' phones to reduce distractions.
0: We did. We mentioned that yesterday.
6: Yeah. Great idea. Now replace phones with children.
0: Yeah, the screamy babies.
6: New Apple CEO John Ternus is reportedly planning layoffs.
0: Is that Apple. Right?
6: Yes.
0: Already?
6: Yeah, that's why Chinese middle school students have been updating their resumes on LinkedIn.
0: It's going to be a minute before I can associate that name with Apple.
6: Really? John Ternus?
0: Yeah. We're used to Tim Cook. Steve Jobs.
6: Yes.
0: This third name, this is the third big wig for Apple.
6: Jimbo, I don't know if you saw, but a 100-pound tortoise escaped from a house in Colorado this week.
0: I did not see that.
6: Yeah. Don't worry. They expect to find it at the end of the year at the end of the driveway.
0: Yeah.
6: How far can a tortoise get?
0: Not far.
6: Jimbo, Charlie Sheen announced he will star in a new sitcom.
0: Charlie Sheen's back?
6: Yes. He had retired from TV, but then decided to take another crackhead at it.
0: Hey.
6: Crack. That's a crack at it. Jimbo, a truck hauling bourbon whiskey overturned on a West Virginia highway yesterday.
0: Uh-oh.
6: Yes. So we are supposed to pass it on, Jimbo, that your breakfast will be late today.
0: You know it's not bourbon if it's not from Kentucky.
6: That's why I was going to West Virginia. Spilled all over those hills.
0: Yep.
6: 2,300 pounds of breakfast sausage have been recalled due to possible contamination.
0: That's a lot.
6: Yes, luckily it won't be too hard to round up. Most of it's in Casio's freezer.
0: Yeah. What's wrong with breakfast sausage?
6: I don't want it contaminated.
0: Are you Patty or Link guy?
6: I am Link guy. Jimbo, Rod Stewart has announced he is on his final tour.
0: Yeah, that checks out.
6: Yeah, it's time. Whenever he sings, "Do You Think I'm Sexy?" the audience goes, "No."
0: You can hear that. You can actually hear him.
6: Even
0: the ladies. That
6: they shout back like it's part of the song. Speaking of music, Jimbo, Todd Rundgren.

0: You know Todd Rundgren.
1: Hello, it's me. I thought about us for a long, long time.
0: Well, he came out and said Taylor Swift is the apotheosis of mediocrity.
2: Wait, what's apotheosis?
0: It's the example of mediocrity.
2: Okay.
0: His funeral is next Thursday.
2: She had him removed.
0: Or the fans. The fans will...
2: Oh, her.
0: The Swifties will turn on you.
2: The Swifties, yeah, that's right.
0: Or she'll pay somebody.
2: They're pretty vile.
0: Handsomely.
2: Yeah.
0: Jimbo, Mike Tyson is scheduled to speak at the Make America Healthy Again Summit in Washington, D.C. today.
2: Mike Tyson's going to speak?
0: Yes.
2: Publicly?
0: He will discuss how you can maintain a high-protein, low-carb diet by eating earlobes. Jimbo, Bam Margera turned 47 this week.
2: 47?
0: Somehow.
2: Yeah. Right. Yeah.
0: My man's been through a lot.
2: 47?
0: Been through a lot.
2: Yeah.
0: Jimbo, Martha Stewart says she may release nude photos.
2: No. Please, no. For the love,
0: please,
2: no.
0: First of all, speak for yourself.
2: Yeah.
0: Second of all, it's part of a new book. She said it'll be called... 50 Shades of Really Gray.
2: Martha. For the love, please don't do it.
0: Jimbo, a dolphin in Australia has been documented chasing fish until they puke, and then he eats it.
2: Well, who watched this? How did we document this?
0: He chases the fish... until the fish pukes, then he eats the puke, not the fish.
2: That means...
0: In other words, a dolphin in Australia figured out the recipe for Subway tuna.
2: Somebody watched a dolphin
0: for that many times. Yeah.
2: Wow, somebody's got a lot of time.
0: What if he just ate the fish, you see?
2: Yeah, right. Like you do.
0: Speaking of fish, Jimbo, members of an Arizona fraternity are in trouble because they were made to swallow live goldfish.
2: Oh, wow. That's hazing.
0: I do not want to know where they found Nemo.
2: Poor Nemo.
0: Jimbo, George Lucas... has opened a 300,000 square foot museum in Los Angeles.
2: Oh, you know, I might have seen something about that.
0: 20 years from now, he'll ruin it by building a prequel museum.
2: Yeah, he'll get into the minutia.
0: Hey, if you visit the snack bar, they've got some great items, Jimbo. Mm. Be sure to try the Boba Fettuccine.
2: Oh, is that... That's kind of original.
0: Darth Taters.
2: Hey.
0: And the Millennial Falcorn on the cob.
2: Hey. Darth Tater Tots. I'm in.
0: I just made them up.
2: Yeah.
0: I don't know.
2: I'm in.
0: Jimbo, a bear wandered into an arcade in a Colorado town this week.
2: Wait, is that the setup for a joke?
0: Well, it answers the age-old question. Do residents of a Colorado town poop in an arcade? Hey. This is a bear poop in the woods.
2: Yeah, all right, I got you.
0: Jimbo, Lenny Kravitz is getting a Ken doll.
2: What does that mean exactly?
0: From the Barbie line. They're making a Ken doll made after Lenny Kravitz. Huh?
2: Why are we still paying attention to this guy?
0: When you pull the string on the back, it says, I'm who your mom thinks about during sex.
2: Is that why he's still a thing?
0: Ladies love him. Yeah.
2: Oh, okay.
0: Ladies love him.
2: I am not in touch with, clearly not in touch with what the ladies love.
0: Jimbo, Russia's ruling party won the latest elections.
2: Good to know.
0: Yes. Analysts credit their campaign slogan, vote for us or we will kill you.
2: That'll get it done.
0: Yes. The results were announced on Tuesday, which is a little suspicious because the election took place on Wednesday.

0: again tomorrow.
1: They jumped the gun, didn't they?
0: And last two, Jimbo, scientists have discovered radio waves coming from a planet 63 light years from Earth.
1: My mind can't conceive how far away that is, but I know it's far. It's
0: incredibly far. They have not fully deciphered the message yet, but so far it has something to do with caller number 9 wins 5-finger death punch ticket.
1: Planets giving away tickets?
0: Yes, radio waves. And last but not least, Jimbo, I don't know if you... Oh, wait, no, we got two of them. Today is Name Your Car Day.
1: I already have a name.
0: Does your car have a name?
1: Yes.
0: What is it?
1: Blue Angel.
0: Why do you call it Blue Angel?
1: Because it's blue.
0: What about the angel part?
1: All I could think of to go with blue was Angel. You know, what about you?
0: Oh, my car's named Madonna.
1: Madonna?
0: Yeah, because it's mostly fiberglass and has a lot of mileage. And Jimbo, it's also National Custodian Day.
1: Yeah, we love the custodians. They keep the place nice and clean.
0: Well, I gave one little hug to the lady who vacuums my office. Now I got to meet with HR today. I'm a hugger.
1: That'll happen. Great martini with the week's headlines.
0: Thank you for having me.
1: Great martini. Thank you for coming in.
0: I feel like now you are abreast of all the water cooler talk.
1: We are. We appreciate you. Thank you very much.
0: And on the way out, I hope you enjoy this smoke bomb.
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11: I'm News 19 meteorologist Ben Smith. Another warm afternoon. There will be a few widely scattered showers and thunderstorms today with highs around 90. Over the weekend, a greater chance of scattered showers and thunderstorms on Saturday, but there will be some dry time during the day with highs in the low to mid 80s. Rain chances might be a little bit higher on Sunday with highs in the upper

0: 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I'm News 19 meteorologist Ben Smith with your Weather Authority forecast.
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1: Good morning.
2: Dracul, good morning.
1: I'm in a much better mood today. Got plenty of sleep.
2: You were late yesterday. You didn't get here till the second Junior Joe.
1: I was a bit weary. It's been a long year of sleeping.
2: You look like you're hot. I know you're not used to it being 85 here in spooky season, October, when you appear.
1: A bit sweaty in a cape.
2: Yes.
1: Long black pants.
2: Is your ruffly white button-up... Did I just peek under there and it's sleeveless?
1: Indeed.
2: Oh. Nice touch.
1: Dracul must be comfortable while sleeping in the slumber.
2: Yeah, your cape flew up a little bit. I could see some skin.
1: How can you tell a vampire has a cold?
2: How can you tell a vampire has a cold?
1: He starts

0: Oh, get out of here.
1: Ow. How do I?
2: Whoa.
1: It's so chaotic when he flies out of here. It's absolutely chaotic.
3: He still doesn't have control of his bowels. There's bat guano everywhere.
1: There's guano all over the studio floor.
3: We got a Feel Good Friday going on. We are hanging out. We want your taps. We want to talk to you all morning long. Christopher Smith, tap that app, Jimbo.
1: Chris.
3: It was on me. I thought it was BG.
1: Christopher Parker. Yeah. No, I think I got it. Hey, Christopher, make sure people in the car are being nice when you tap that out.
3: Okay? It's on me. I thought it was the other Christopher.
1: We'd already pre-listened to it here in the studio, too, and we knew it.
3: Well, there's
1: didn't
3: two,
1: have the greatest language on it.
3: There's two Chris's. Click the wrong Chris.

0: Well, let's just give away some tickets.
1: I just hope I caught that.
0: If apologies not,
1: if I didn't. Let's play a more upbeat tap that.
0: How about we get those out of the way? Well, let's just go tickets.
1: Let's go ears. Come on, man.
2: Jimbo and Cassio. Whew. It is ears here. I wanted to make sure everybody knew this was a feel-good, free-the-meat, feral Friday.
0: Preach.
2: Come on, baby. Y'all keep rocking. I'm going to keep kicking. And can I get a little bit of Ozzy or Pantera? Something heavy, baby. Y'all come on with it. Love you guys.
1: We'll work that out, ears.
0: Okay.
1: We'll work that out for you there, brother.
0: Let's give away some tickets, Jimbo. Greta Van Fleet, we just announced this morning they are back on tour. As they put on their Twitter, the palace breathes open.
1: The palace what?
0: Breathes open.
1: Breathes open.
0: Mm-hmm.
1: It's called the Into the Beginning World Tour, Greta Van Fleet, February 10th at the Bridgestone Arena in Nash, Vegas. Tickets on sale October 15th. So you are winning them before you can buy them.
0: Come on now.
1: Greta Van Fleet tickets. You'll be the first.
0: Let's play a game that we call Rock-a-bye, baby.
1: Come out.
0: We play a lullaby version of a rock song. You tell us, what is the original artist and title of that rock song? First great caller, 256-534-9595. You're going to be the first person going to Greta Van Fleet in Nashville. How about that?
1: Yeah, we just got up, and now you're putting us back to sleep.
0: Pretty much.

0: Your face is...
1: I have zero clue. I have no idea what this is.
0: 256-534-9595.
1: It just sounds like an 8-year-old banging on... What's this instrument called?
0: Xylophone.
1: Xylophone. Hello, Rocket. Hello. Do you know the artist and title of this song?
2: Is it Back in Black by AC/DC?
0: Yes, it is.
1: Back in Black?
0: Yeah.
1: How did you get Back in Black out of
0: this
1: mess?
0: That,
2: I live with a drummer.
0: I live with a drummer, she said.
1: There you go. What's your name?
2: My name is Kristen.
1: You're going to Greta Van Fleet, Kristen. You're the first winner before you can even buy a ticket.
2: Yes, thank you.
0: Hang on the line. We'll get some info from you. Everybody else, hang in there. We've got more tickets to other concerts today, Five Finger Death Punch and Slipknot. And are we going to have Greta all next week?
1: Oh, yeah.
0: All next week. Keep it tuned here to Rocket 95.1.
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0: Good morning, Dracul. Every single morning in October, you come in here and deliver the junior joke.
2: I must say this time I will not be delivering the junior joke.
0: Why's that? You're here.
2: Because it's been delivered by one of your listeners.
0: Will you still laugh at it before you leave?
2: Of course.
0: Thank you. We love your laugh.
2: Andrew Noble has given us a junior joke.
3: Hey, Jimbo and Cassio. 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
0: Drew!
4: Why did the sun go to school? Wow. Get a little brighter.
0: You get a little brighter.
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2: Man, it's chaotic when he leaves here.
0: So frantic. He's got to get that height. You know, he starts going. If he don't get him going fast, the bat's got to start from a high spot.
2: Yeah. Know? Yeah, I feel like, yeah. They usually are hanging upside down, and then they can just let go and take off.
0: Did you know they cannot fly from the ground?
2: I did not know that.
0: They have to climb up and get a fall.
2: We'll have to get Dracul to speak on that next week. Thank you, Drew Noble.
0: And crew.
2: And crew. Andrew. We appreciate you. Thank you very much for contributing to the show. We always thank you guys for that. Cassio, Dateline, Colorado. A black bear turned an unlocked Toyota SUV into an overnight hideout.
0: Oh, no.
2: You don't want a bear in your car.
0: What's the closest you've come in contact with a bear?
2: The zoo.
0: Zoo?
2: Yeah.
0: Never out in the wild?
2: No, never.
0: I went with my cousin. And
2: are you about to tell us you were face-to-face to a bear?
0: Wasn't face-to-face, but it was, you know, he was my age. So his parents, he was the only child. So, you know, we grew up like brothers.
2: Yeah.
0: And we went to the Smoky Mountains and went camping. And first night, of course, park ranger comes by. I just let y'all know, we got some sightings of some bears. Y'all just be aware, clean up your trash. You know, just be aware.
2: Yeah.
0: Of course, in my head, I'm like, this is what they do to everybody.
2: Yeah.
0: They're trying to scare the kids.
2: There's no bear within miles of me.
0: You know, we're probably 13-ish, give or take.
2: So you're untouchable.
0: But, and we went there. Oh, they're just trying to scare them.
2: Yeah. You're untouchable.
0: So we go fishing one day and come back, and we've got some stuff that's been thrown out a little bit.
2: He smelled your fish.
0: So we're like, I think the bear was here. And me and my cousin still, I think they're messing with us. Hey, that night, they get all the food and go, hey, we got to bring the food into the camper. So, because we can't leave it out anymore.

0: 100%.
1: We woke up to the bear shaking our camper.
0: No.
1: Yeah.
0: No. Big old paws.
1: Well, I mean, by the way, it was, and I say small when I say small on a black bear, relative to bears.
0: Huge.
1: They're huge creatures, what I'm saying, relative to other bears. The black bear in the Smoky Mountains is usually not huge. You know what I mean? But it felt like I was in The Revenant. Like, it was the grizzly of all grizzlies on our car.
0: Sure.
1: And the next morning, his muddy paw prints were on the side of the truck.
0: Oh, wow.
1: Hey, and I went,
0: never have washed them off.
1: Oh, wasn't I was like, we going to take it to the house or what? Yeah. We're done with it. The bear's real? We're out.
0: Bears are real.
1: We thought y'all were scaring the kids. We are out.
0: Hey, this bear in Colorado got inside this Toyota SUV, and homeowner Patrick Sullivan initially heard the horn honking about 3 a.m.
1: Okay.
0: The bear was thrashing the interior of the car trying to get out and ended up finding the horn.
1: How does he get in? Sunroof? Window? Did somebody leave their window open?
0: It just says the car was unlocked. That's all. I mean, I guess the bear has the dexterity to open up a car door. He went outside and found the bear thrashing around inside the car, causing extensive damage. The bear tore apart parts of the interior, deployed the driver's side airbag. Patrick Sullivan's brother-in-law attached a long rope to a rear door handle and pulled from a safe distance. Once the door was open, the bear climbed out and disappeared into the woods.
1: How'd the door shut?
0: Yeah, I don't know. It doesn't go into that kind of detail.
1: What's happening here?
0: Right? He got inside a car and the door shut.
1: Did we have footage?
0: I don't think so. Let me see.
1: This reeks. Now this reeks. I don't believe it.
0: I love how skeptical you are.
1: I'm going to call it. I don't believe it. I'm just going to call it now. I tried to fight it off. How does it get in? And if it gets in, how does it close the door behind it?
0: Let's see.
1: Somebody talking about it?
2: Gold Hill, Colorado spent the night hearing a vehicle horn repeatedly honking. They probably assumed it was a malfunction, an irritated neighbor, or somebody making sure disastrous life choices truly making disastrous life choices after midnight. No, it was a bear. The black bear had apparently climbed into an unlocked SUV, likely while investigating an interesting smell, being nosy, and then managed to get trapped inside. Unable to locate the door handle, despite being intelligent enough to enter the vehicle, the bear spent hours leaning on the horn.
0: Oh.
1: Is that a newscaster?
0: No. It's just a Yahoo on YouTube.
1: Okay. I was about to say, this seems even more fishy if they're claiming that was a newscaster.
0: No, that was just a YouTube influencer, whatever you call them.
1: Okay.
0: Does insurance pay for that? Hey, a bear got in my car. Hey, that car, you know what? When an airbag goes off, they total a car.
1: I know.
0: That car is total.
1: This is some kind of insurance fraud.
0: Just because he left his door unlocked.
1: I think something nefarious happened.
0: You always do. You always think something nefarious
1: happened. In this day and age, a bear got in their car, somehow, got in, door closed behind them somehow.
0: Yeah.
1: Tore stuff up enough for the airbag to come out.
0: Yeah.
1: Then they got a rope to open the door. Think about this move.
0: Attached it to the rear door.
1: If I told you to open your back door right now with a rope, you tell me how you're doing it.
0: I wouldn't. Okay. I couldn't do it.
1: Exactly.
0: I couldn't do it.
1: If you're close enough to hook it on the door, you're close enough to just open the door.
0: Yeah, and then run. Yeah. I mean, hightail it out of there. By the way, every time I hear bear, any kind of bear set up, I think it's going to be a joke.
1: Does it say it was their house?
0: A bear got in the car, you know.
1: Yeah, 100%.
0: It was...
1: This is at their house?
0: Yeah, in Colorado.
1: Nobody caught a bear on their Ring cam.
0: I guess. I don't know.
1: Huh?
0: I don't know.
1: If I pick my nose in this studio, y'all will see it. And a bear got in a 4Runner and nobody saw it. Damn, I'm not having it.
0: You know what's worse than

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13: I'm News 19 meteorologist Ben Smith. Another warm afternoon. There will be a few widely scattered showers and thunderstorms today with highs around 90. Over the weekend, a greater chance of scattered showers and thunderstorms on Saturday, but there will be some dry time during the day with highs in the low to mid 80s. Rain chances might be a little bit higher on Sunday with highs in the upper 70s. I'm News 19 meteorologist Ben Smith with your Weather Authority forecast.
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0: Rocket 95.1, Cage the Elephant and Beaches in Tennessee. About a quarter till 8 on a feel-good freak show Friday.
1: It's also free tickets Friday. We got a lot of free stuff today, my man.
0: Free ticket Friday. What about some Slipknot tickets?
1: Slipknot coming to Vanderbilt Stadium up there in Nashville. And that is going to be so far in the future.
0: August 3rd with Bring Me the Horizon. 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
1: Today you can get those tickets, or you can win them right now. Your last chance to win them before you can even buy them. Kublai Khan going to be on that too, Jimbo.
0: Who's that?
1: Kublai Khan.
0: I'm unfamiliar with Kublai Khan.
1: Kublai Khan going to be opening up. And then Bring Me the Horizon. all right, we got to play a game, Jimbo. We call Name That Noise!
0: All right, the mystery sound. Name the sound, and you will win tickets to
1: Name That Noise! I played it again because you called it mystery sound.
0: Yeah, it's just you're going to play a sound and we guess what it is, right?
1: We're going to play a noise and you name it.
0: But what's the fundamental difference between
1: Name That Noise!
0: A sound and a noise?
1: It's a noise.
0: Name That Noise.
1: All right, we played noise. You got to name it. 256-534-9595. Slipknot tickets on the line. Name That Noise!

0: Name that noise!
1: Well, do it again.
2: Should I?
1: Yeah, because I know I didn't get it, and I'm sitting right here.
0: Name that noise! Name that noise!
1: All right, 256-534-9595.
2: This noise. You love this.
1: I should?
2: Yeah.
1: What do you think that sound is? Hey Rocket, who's this?
2: 256-534-9595.
1: Hey Rocket, who's this?
3: Tyler.
1: Tyler, what do you think that sound was?
3: I'm going to take a guess. It sounds like toast popping out of a toaster.
2: It is.
1: What?
2: Nicely done. I was gonna say it was Jimbo's Legos, but
1: wow,
2: Lego my Egos.
3: Jimbo should know about toast and Egos.
2: I know. He knows some waffle sounds.
1: I didn't recognize that sound at all.
2: This is not.
3: I knew it immediately.
2: Is this not what your waffle sound like, Jimbo?
3: He might use the air fryer.
1: I put them in a toaster, and my toaster did not sound like that. No.
2: What's your name, man?
3: Tyler,
2: we're going to hook you up, brother. You got Slipknot, Bring Me the Horizon. 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They are coming to Vanderbilt University. 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
1: I'm News 19 meteorologist Ben Smith. Another warm afternoon. There will be a few widely scattered showers and thunderstorms today with highs around 90. Over the weekend, a greater chance of scattered showers and thunderstorms on Saturday, but there will be some dry time during the day with highs in the low to mid 80s. Rain chances might be a little bit higher on Sunday with highs in the upper 70s. I'm News 19 meteorologist Ben Smith with your Weather Authority forecast.
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1: The makers of Pop-Tarts have announced that they are ending their partnership with the alcohol brand Buzzball over concerns that the drink may appeal to children.
2: May?
1: The only way these could be more marketed to kids is if they drank them on Bluey.
3: We have an update on the inmate formerly known as Puff Daddy, who's reportedly having a pretty good time in prison.
4: This footage shows Combs illegally using a cell phone. NBC News spoke with former inmates at Fort Dix who say Combs paid others to handle chores and prepare special meals.
3: And they said Diddy was able to watch movies, get maid service, and hired one of the inmates to give him Chinese-style massages. He had better amenities than I had on my honeymoon.
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0: Rocket 95.1 Metallica, 14 minutes after 8 o'clock. Jimbo and Cassio on a feel-good, free-the-meat Freak Show Friday. Are you ready for Freak Show? I mean, when you say it's Freak Show Friday, this is something we have to live up to.
1: I didn't call it that.
0: I thought you called it that.
1: No,
0: did somebody else call
1: Piers
0: it that?
1: Piers did or somebody.
0: Okay.
1: But Jimbo, there are now 29 days until Halloween, and a few networks have special programming all month long, of course.
0: Yeah, sure.
1: Freeform has 31 nights of Halloween. AMC has Fear Fest hosted by the Crypt Keeper.
0: The Crypt Keeper's back. Wow.
1: Hey, the Crypt Keeper scared the pee-pee out of me.
0: Oh, yeah. That was frightening back in the day.
1: Well, I was at an age where you weren't supposed to be scared anymore. You know what I mean? Where you're growing up.
0: Yeah, but he still scared you.
1: He throttled my brain.
0: Who's bringing it back?
1: Well, Tales from the Crypt. When was he's going to be hosting Fear Fest on AMC.
0: AMC. That's awesome.
1: Tales from the Crypt. When was that?
0: Had to be the 80s, wasn't it? Or was it the 90s?
1: Tales from the Crypt.
0: Was it the early 90s? I feel like it's been a long time.
1: 89 to 96.
0: Yeah, 89. That checks out.
1: So, see, I was 10 to, late teens.
0: So you were supposed to be cool.
1: Oh, yeah.
0: You weren't supposed to be scared by the Crypt Keeper.
1: TV show scares me.
0: You were too old for that.
1: Hey, and then he come on. Ooh.
0: You dreamed about it.
1: A little scary. On the streaming service, HBO Max has a curated collection called Horror Comes Home, and Hulu has Huluween section.
0: Hulu.

0: Halloween.
1: So in the spirit of all things spooky, they have did a list of Halloween movies for the next 29 days, and you're supposed to watch them in chronological order.
0: Are they going to air them in chronological order?
1: No, this is, you got to go find these.
0: Oh, we have to find
1: them. This is an itinerary.
0: Okay.
1: In chronological, we'll start with the old movies, and we're going to get up to new movies.
0: Okay.
1: So today, you're supposed to watch 1931 Frankenstein, the OG.
0: I'm gonna pass on that.
1: It says, or any Universal Monsters classic.
0: Those were so cheesy.
1: Well, that's why you're supposed to build up to the new ones.
0: Yeah.
1: You can't go backwards. You can't watch the new ones and then go to the... You got to start now.
0: No. Yep.
1: Tomorrow, you got to go Plan 9 from Outer Space, 1959. Never heard of it.
0: I've heard of it and still have no interest in it.
1: Psycho from 1960.
0: That's a banger.
1: Yeah. 1968's Night of the Living Dead.
0: That's a banger.
1: 1974 Texas Chainsaw Massacre.
0: Yes, all the yes.
1: 1975 Rocky Horror Picture Show.
0: Yes.
1: We got a little change of pace there for you. 1978 Halloween.
0: Yep. Here, this is me. This is my peak viewing time.
1: 1980s The Shining.
0: Yes.
1: The Shining was scary back in the day.
0: Those first three started out weak, and then you got to the real ones.
1: 1980s Friday the 13th.
0: Yes, sir.
1: 1981 Evil Dead.
0: Okay.
1: 1982 Poltergeist.
0: Not mad at any of these.
1: 1984's Nightmare on Elm Street.
0: Okay.
1: That was the scariest one back in the day. That one got me.
0: Yeah.
1: Jason never scared. I mean, Jason was fine. Michael Myers doesn't really scare me.
0: Yeah, but it's just a glove with the knives on it.
1: We can get you in your dreams. Yeah. That's a safe spot.
0: Right. Not with Freddy.
1: I need to go to bed safe.
0: By the way, whoever thought of that? Absolute genius.
1: Yeah, well, I hate him, but yeah.
0: Absolute genius.
1: 1987, The Lost Boys.
0: That's not a horror movie. Oh, it's a vampire movie. Yeah, it is.
1: It's a good movie.
0: Yeah, it was fun. Yeah.
1: A 1988 Beetlejuice.
0: Absolutely.
1: 88's Child's Play.
0: Okay. Chucky.
1: 88, Killer Clowns from Outer Space.
0: Never seen it.
1: What?
0: No, no interest.
1: Why? You would love it.
0: Is it campy? Is it stupid?
1: Yeah, it's a cold campy, yeah.
0: Okay, maybe I would like it.
1: 1990, Edward Scissorhands.
0: Yeah, that's kind of a fun one.
1: 1990's It.
0: Yeah, oh yeah.
1: Scary.
0: Yeah.
1: 91, Addams Family. Well, that was fun.
0: So all of these are bangers except for those first three.
1: They were old.
0: Yeah, but we weren't around.
1: What's your favorite, like, old? The Blob? Werewolf? The Mummy?
0: No.
1: You know, one of those?
0: I didn't watch any of those.
1: So we're up to 1991's Addams Family.
0: Oh, yeah.
1: 93, Nightmare Before Christmas. I can't believe that came out in 93.
0: I can't either.
1: That seems way older than I thought it is.
0: Yeah.
1: 93, Hocus Pocus.
0: I don't know what that is.
1: I think you should watch that for the show.
0: What is it?
1: That's your homework.
0: What is it?
1: It's got Bette Midler in it. This is fun.
0: Pass.
1: Come on. Why?
0: I have nothing for Bette Midler.
1: Sarah Jessica Parker?
0: No. No. Sounds like a girly movie.
1: It is.
0: No,
1: oh,
0: thanks.
1: The girls love Hocus
0: Pocus. No, thanks.
1: 1996, Scream.
0: Oh, how do you not like those?
1: 1999, Blair Witch Project.
0: I couldn't watch it because of the handheld camera. It's too shaky for me.
1: It was a game changer. 2014, well, they jumped ahead there.
0: Yeah, they did.
1: 2014, It Follows.
0: You know what that means. There weren't any good horror movies between those times.
1: It Follows.
0: I don't know what that is.
1: Is that the redo of It?
0: Ooh, is it?
1: Or is that something else?
0: I don't know. I don't know what It Follows is.
1: It Follows. It follows Jay, a young woman whose life changes after she inherits a strange curse that leaves her stalked by a slow, ever-approaching entity only she can see. Well, that sounds awful.
0: Never heard of it.
1: 2015's The Witch. 2018, Mandy. 2022, Smile. That was scary.
0: Yeah.
1: 2024, The Substance. I've never heard of that.
0: No. What about the horror movies that dude from here was in?

0: Well, the last one you're supposed to watch on Halloween is 2026 Obsession.
1: Obsession? Is that what I'm thinking of? No, I'm thinking of...
0: The other guy, the Bama guy did Backrooms.
1: No, the actor who had...
0: Oh, the...
1: The horror movie.
0: Oh, the clown guy.
1: Yeah. I can't believe he's not on the list. Dude from Huntsville is...
0: You have just shut my brain down.
1: Yeah, I'm telling you.
0: Because it's right here in front of me.
1: I know. We can't think of it.
0: They did like three of them.
1: Uh-huh. And all three were amazing. Super fun. Super fun watches.
0: Who is it? David Howard Thornton.
1: What was the movies, though?
0: He played Art the Clown, the Terrifier.
1: The Terrifier movies, yes. Why aren't they on there?
0: My head
1: instead
0: hurts.
1: Of that stupid witch business.
0: You had to get me into my frontal lobe somewhere I didn't know was there.
1: Right.
0: Mm.
1: That, to me, should be absolute required viewing. For
0: Terrifier's got to be
1: especially people from Huntsville who know that guy.
0: All right. Well, what do y'all think? What do y'all think about chronological order? We got to give you something to watch.
1: I'm not going chronological. I've watched all of those so many times.
0: You won't watch Hocus Pocus.
1: I can't believe Silence of the Lambs wasn't in there.
0: That's true. It seems like they went kind of more character, instead of serial killer.
1: Mm-hmm.
0: Poltergeist. Didn't you say you watched that recently?
1: Poltergeist. Yeah, it was on. It was on not too long ago.
0: That one got me.
1: They're here.
0: The pool scene.
1: Oh, yeah. Fantastic.
0: Just murdered me.
1: Fantastic.
0: All right. When's the last time y'all saw these? I haven't watched. I'm not anti-horror movie. I just don't go out and seek them.
1: Yeah.
0: I will watch them in October.
1: Somebody, I saw on my cable yesterday, somebody's doing horror movies back-to-back right now. One of the services.
0: Well, you got AMC Fear Fest, Freeform with 31 Nights of Halloween, Huluween, and HBO Max has Horror Come Home. Check them out. You better get on it if you're going to watch them for the rest of the month.
1: Boo!
0: Hey, it's Cassio. 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It's humiliating. 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
1: All righty. Tired of football? Want to get away from it? Go to the theater this weekend. Opening this week at movie theaters. First of all, the new Tom Cruise movie, Digger, a dark comedy starring Tom as a ruthless oil tycoon whose reckless Arctic drilling accident accidentally releases multiple disasters, including an enormous glacier breaking free, massive flooding from tsunamis, and the threat of nuclear retaliation from affected countries that would wipe out most of humanity.
2: I want to see it. I'm just going to...

0: Be honest with you, I want to see it.
1: John Goodman is in there as the geriatric, dictatorial U.S. president. Jesse Plemons, who's amazing in everything, is Digger's grandson. Riz Ahmed plays his lead scientist. New Tom Cruise movie, Digger, opening this weekend. Also opening, Verity, starring Dakota Johnson. That's Don Johnson's daughter, right? Miami Vice.
0: I believe so, yeah.
1: Dakota Johnson plays a struggling writer who moves into the mansion of an incapacitated best-selling author to ghostwrite her first novel. She finds a separate manuscript for a secret memoir Verity was working on before the car crash that left her paralyzed. And she becomes obsessed with that story. Josh Hartnett is in there along with Anne Hathaway. Verity opening this weekend. Those are your movies. New at the theater.
0: They are, they're kind of up in the air. The box office, you know, forecasters, kind of up in the air. They don't know if Verity's going to get the girls. It is a book adaptation, you know, Anne Hathaway, Dakota Johnson.
1: 100%.
0: A neurotic thriller, they call it.
1: Oh, is that right?
0: Yes. And it's going to be competing with Digger. So we will see how that looks. On which one of those is the top. Going back to last weekend, Jimbo, last weekend we had Heart of the Beast with Brad Pitt and the dog.
1: Right.
0: We had Primetime, the Chris Hansen.
1: Oh, that's right.
0: Unauthorized. Yep. We had Forgotten Island,
1: That was the animated one.
0: Animated one.
1: Yeah.
0: We also had Resident Evil in its second week, which was doing good. Well, they all got beat.
1: Whoa. Wow, that was fast.
0: By Avengers Endgame, who had 2 minutes of new footage.
1: Oh, that's right. They re-released that to get us ready for the next one. What?
0: $26 million, Jimbo.
1: Wow. And it beat all the first-run movies.
0: Yes, Resident Evil was second with $23 million. Heart of the Beast with $20 million. Primetime with $20 million. So, four movies with $20 million. That's a good run there.
1: Yeah, no.
0: But still, Avengers added 2 minutes of unseen footage that did not change the story, but was got us ready to go now, Jimbo.
1: Man. Whoever drew that first Marvel comic?
0: They found $26 million last weekend just sitting there.
1: Mm.
0: Hey, somebody went, hey. And those 2 minutes, then let's put it back out.
1: How much is Stan Lee's family making?
0: I hope a lot.
1: Me too.
0: I hope a lot. Practical Magic 2 rounded up your top five last week. Spider-Man, The Odyssey, Coyote versus Acme, and Daniel in the Fiery Furnace round out your top 10. Going to be interesting to see, do the guys go see Digger? Do the girls go see Verity? Which one do the dates go to?
1: Yeah.
0: It's going to be going to be interesting. Does Heart of the Beast get some money? It's, by the way, Heart of the Beast is getting some good pub, good word of mouth.
1: Is that the Brad Pitt?
0: Yeah, Brad Pitt and the dog.
1: Yeah.
0: So we'll see. It's getting a lot of good scores and good reviews. So they're thinking it might have some word of mouth. And to me, I can't believe in my head, Brad Pitt or Tom Cruise releases a movie and it's number one.
1: You'd think.
0: And
1: right off the bat.
0: Brad Pitt's did not. It got $20 million, and Digger might not even get first over Verity.
1: And will we like a makeup movie? Tom Cruise in a makeup movie instead of just Tom Cruise right. being Tom
0: Cruise.
1: It's supposed
0: to look totally different.
1: Right.
0: It is on the most market share of the bunch. It's got the most showtimes this week of any movie. So they're thinking that might help.
1: That checks out.
0: So we'll see. There's your movie previews. Enjoy the theater if you go this weekend.
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0: Rocket 95.1, Jimbo and Cassio, a little Seether with Driven. Good Friday morning.
1: We got to give away some tickets, Jimbo.
0: Let's do.
1: We're going to play a game that we call Jimbo and Cassio's Total Recall.
0: Total Recall. This is for Five Finger Death Punch next week at the Orion Amphitheater, and it comes with your chance, well, no, your ticket to Eva Under Fire playing a few acoustic songs before the show even starts.
1: That's before the gates even open.
0: Yeah. You'll be at a private little concert.
1: Huh?
0: Eva Under Fire is opening the Five Finger Death Punch show, and they have volunteered to do a little acoustic show for us.
1: Going to be super fun. All you got to do is win Jimbo and Cassio's Total Recall, which is where

0: We reward the people who've listened for a lot of the show.
1: That's right.
0: Some people pop in and out, and that's fine. We enjoy those people, too. We also enjoy the people who listen for longer amounts of time, and that's why we reward you for that. So, our question today on Total Recall is... What story did we talk about earlier today that I did not believe was true?
2: Oh, yeah.
0: What story did we talk about earlier today? Jimbo was telling us the story about it, and by the end of the story, I didn't think it was true anymore.
2: Yeah. No, you...
0: Hijinks.
2: You doubt a lot of these stories.
0: Nefarious things were happening in that story.
2: You think somebody made it up.
0: You got to win. You got to have Total Recall and tell us what that story was. 256-534-9595. We're going to take care of you and hook you up for listening for long amounts of time today.
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2: David, do you know the answer to the question Cassia was asking?
3: Yes, sir. 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
0: That was.
2: Winner.
0: I don't think it was true, be honest with you, David.
2: David, congratulations. You're going to Five Finger Death Punch and our pre-show with Eva Under Fire next week at the Orion.
3: Oh, that is awesome, dude.
2: Hang on the line. 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
1: I'm News 19 meteorologist Ben Smith. Another warm afternoon. There will be a few widely scattered showers and thunderstorms today with highs around 90. Over the weekend, a greater chance of scattered showers and thunderstorms on Saturday, but there will be some dry time during the day with highs in the low to mid 80s. Rain chances might be a little bit higher on Sunday with highs in the upper 70s. I'm News 19 meteorologist Ben Smith with your Weather Authority forecast.
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2: Stupid news.
3: Yeah.
2: This is for our friends up in Philadelphia.
3: Philadelphia Freedom.
2: We got Rick Fike up there. We got Charlie Thrower up there.
3: Rick's going to get mad at you. He's Pennsylvania, but not there.
2: Yeah, no, yeah.
3: They hate Philly.
2: Oh, they do? Oh, I didn't know that.
3: Charlie's their Philly guy, for sure.
2: This happened at Pat's King of Steaks restaurant.
3: Pat's King of Steaks. You know what? I forgot which steakhouse or which Philly place I ate at last time.
2: Uh-huh.
3: I wonder if it was Pat's.
2: You know, they don't call them Philly cheesesteaks up there. They just call them steak sandwich.
3: Well, they're good.
2: They're fantastic. What, are you kidding? This guy went up to the drive-thru window. Actually, I believe it was the whole restaurant's walk-up. He just went up to the walk-up window. Set up a camera. Aimed the camera at the worker in the Pat's King of Steaks restaurant.
3: A camera.
2: And started filming.
3: Okay.
2: Then he ordered a cheesesteak sandwich. He was wearing a blue Under Armour jacket, black shorts, and red Beats headphones. When he got his sandwich, he called it garbage and threw it back at the employee in his face.
3: Whoa!
2: Then he took his camera and ran.

0: Waste of evidence.
1: Pat's King of... Yeah, that's a good sandwich he threw. Pat's King of Steaks is offering a $5,000 reward for information leading to arrest and charges related to the incident. Here is the victim, the fast food worker, the Pat's King of Steaks worker.
2: The person showed up with a camera and tripod, leading him to believe he may be an influencer. He ordered a cheesesteak with whiz and onions, then came back a few minutes later.
3: Hit me in the face. He stood at the window, and then he took off running down the street. Turns around, and he says to me, well, he says, it's garbage. There was another couple eating outside. I pointed at them, and I said, guys, how was your steaks tonight? They said, our steaks were great.
4: Why would you throw a cheesesteak in someone's face? That's assault. I'm thinking about offering a $5,000 cash reward for the arrest and prosecution and jail and jailment of this person for assault and battery on my manager.
0: Whoa!
1: How about that? They don't. They take their steak sandwiches seriously up there.
0: Oh, yeah, they do.
1: The employee's fine. He said he was pretty mad, though. He's not used to getting thrown a steak sandwich thrown in his face.
0: Sure.
1: I mean, if you don't like the steak, be a little nicer about it, he said.
0: Ooh.
1: No arrests have been made. The investigation remains ongoing. And upon further review, they found out this is this guy's jam.
0: What do you mean? He's a cheesesteak guy?
1: No, he walks up to restaurants, sets his camera up, orders food, and then throws the food in the face.
0: Oh, that's his whole gimmick.
1: That's his jam. And he goes and he posts it on TikTok
0: or
1: somewhere.
0: Get out of here, dude.
1: Yeah.
0: Well, you know what he needs?
1: Cheesesteak.
0: Pow.
1: Oh, yeah, smack.
0: Pow. Somebody's going to not have that, brother.
1: Yeah.
0: Somebody's going to be able to get over that counter before you can get out of there.
1: That's what we need.
0: Yeah. By the way, if you work at a restaurant nowadays, if you see somebody come in and set up their tripod, do you immediately just go, what are we doing?
1: Oh, I'm immediately skeptical. What's happening out here? What's going on?
0: Here we go. Some hijinks are about to ensue.
1: Yes. This is conduct unbecoming a steak sandwich eater up in Philadelphia.
0: Well, he went from rating them 5 stars to now 5 to 10.
1: That's correct. And somebody's going to get a $5,000 cash reward from Pat's King of Steaks if they lead to the arrest to him.
0: Well, we got to find him if he's posted it.
1: Yeah. I mean, seems like he's on TikTok and he posts these videos of himself throwing food in people's faces. You'd think he'd be easy to find.
0: We're
1: going to
0: track him down.
1: And that is your stupid news out of Philadelphia on Rocket 95.1.
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7: From the WHNT News 19 Weather Authority, here is your latest forecast.
8: I'm News 19 meteorologist Ben Smith. Another warm afternoon. There will be a few widely scattered showers and thunderstorms today with highs around 90. Over the weekend, a greater chance of scattered showers and thunderstorms on Saturday, but there will be some dry time during the day with highs in the low to mid 80s. Rain chances might be a little bit higher on Sunday with highs in the upper 70s. I'm News 19 meteorologist Ben Smith with your Weather Authority forecast.
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0: Yeah, Rocket 95.1, Nickelback and Rattle the Cage from a brand new album, and get ready for a brand new Nickelback tour as well. As soon as we get some info on it, we will pass it along to you, and it will sell out on every single stop. Thank you for listening, being a part of our Friday. We thank you so much for tapping that app and communicating with us how you do. We thank you, thank you, thank you. Have a killer rest of your Friday. A great football watching weekend, and we shall return on Monday.
1: 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Tonight on Stars at 8, the premiere of Tiptoe, a British psychological miniseries starring Alan Cumming and his harassing neighbor, played by David Morrissey.
0: Do we know who that is?
1: The governor from Walking Dead.
0: Oh, wow.
1: Well, if he's a harassing neighbor, he's a scary dude.
0: Yeah, he is.
1: He always plays a good heel.
0: Uh-huh.
1: Today on Netflix, Tyler Perry's new movie, Doing Life. Today on HBO Max, the streaming premiere of Evil Dead Burn. Saturday, of course, college football. Going to be starting early, buddy. On ESPN, interesting. I don't normally watch Notre Dame games, but Notre Dame going to be traveling to North Carolina. A little Bill Belichick action. That's always fun.
0: We'll see what happens.
1: We'll be split screening that, of course, because at 11 a.m. on ABC from Starkville, Alabama and Mississippi State, going to be a banger game.
0: There's some early fatties.
1: Yeah, it's number 7 versus number 16.
0: Yeah.
1: So that's a big one. You've also got a full slate. The College Game Day is going to be in Iowa. Number 14, Iowa, is at home, undefeated, taking on number 5, Ohio State.
0: Oof, that's going to be a banger.
1: That'll be on CBS, and Game Day will be there. Your ABC game at 2:30 will be number 8, Florida, versus number 25, Missouri. On ESPN at 2:30, Auburn at Tennessee.
0: There's a big one.
1: Like we talked about earlier this week, can Tennessee get back up for another big game? That they came up when they got that onside kick versus Texas last week. I thought, well, this is going to be one of the greatest comeback finishes ever.
0: Yeah,
1: they fell short. Now they got to regroup and see if they can handle Auburn at home. UAB and Samford will be playing a little Birmingham battle there.
0: How about that?
1: UAB and Samford. They'll be on ESPN Plus. Your big night games are Miami and Clemson, Texas Tech, Colorado. LSU is playing McNeese State on SEC Network. And that's about it. No night games, really. USC, Washington. We'll get most of those during the day. You've got Dakota Johnson will be hosting Saturday Night Live, and Turnstile is a musical guest.
0: They're going to blow that place up.
1: Wait. Full slate of Sunday Night Football is the Panthers and the Lions. Second season premiere.

0: of Marshals Sunday night at 7:30 on CBS, Sunday at 8 on HBO, the first season finale of Lanterns, and Sunday at 8:30 on CBS, the fourth season premiere of Tracker. Your late night talk shows, they're all on repeat except Jimmy Kimmel. He has Paul McCartney, Bernie Sanders, and Goose.
1: Goose?
0: Jam band.
1: From Top Gun?
0: No, jam band.
1: Okay.
0: They're going to be jamming. A little Goose action. There's your TV listings. 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
2: I'm News 19 meteorologist Jessica Comuto. It's going to shape up to be a warm and muggy end of the week for us across the Tennessee Valley. High temperatures today will near 90 degrees, but higher humidity means feel-like temperatures nearing the low to mid-90s. As we head to the afternoon, we're watching that chance for scattered showers and even an isolated thunderstorm. Looking to see more widespread scattered shower activity as we head throughout the weekend with localized heavy rainfall possible. I'm News 19 meteorologist Jessica Comuto with your Weather Authority forecast.
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2: 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Thanks for being a part of the show. We always appreciate you guys chiming in. Have a killer weekend. We will be back on Monday.
3: Monday morning, we'll be back with your last shot at Five Finger Death Punch tickets. You also have a shot at Greta Van Fleet tickets.
2: That's right. Made a big concert announcement this morning.
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3: 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We'll do that all Monday morning starting at 5 a.m. for the pregame hour. 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
1: Yeah. I wake up every morning with my head up in a daze. I'm not sure if I should say this, but I'll say it anyway. Everybody tries to tell me that.

I think I'm going nowhere like a rat trapped in a maze. Every wall that I knock down is just a wall that I replace. I'm in a race against myself, I try to keep a steady pace. How the will I escape?

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2: I'm News 19 meteorologist Jessica Comuto. It's going to shape up to be a warm and muggy end of the week for us across the Tennessee Valley. High temperatures today will near 90 degrees, but higher humidity means feel-like temperatures nearing the low to mid-90s. As we head into the afternoon, we're watching that chance for scattered showers and even an isolated thunderstorm. Looking to see more widespread scattered shower activity as we head throughout the weekend with localized heavy rainfall possible. I'm News 19 meteorologist Jessica Comuto with your Weather Authority forecast.
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2: I'm News 19 meteorologist Jessica Comuto. It's going to shape up to be a warm and muggy end of the week for us across the Tennessee Valley. High temperatures today will near 90 degrees, but higher humidity means feel like temperatures nearing the low to mid-90s. As we head into the afternoon, we're watching that chance for scattered showers and even an isolated thunderstorm. Looking to see more widespread scattered shower activity as we head throughout the weekend with localized heavy rainfall possible. I'm News 19 meteorologist Jessica Comuto with your Weather Authority forecast.
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1: You ready for all those F's?
2: 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A lot of them.
1: Thanks for listening. Thanks for being a part of the show. We always appreciate you guys chiming in. Have a killer weekend. We will be back on Monday.
2: Monday morning, we'll be back with your last shot at Five Finger Death Punch tickets. You also have a shot at Greta Van Fleet tickets.
1: That's right. Made a big concert announcement this morning.
2: Do we have possibly another concert announcement coming up?
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2: Maybe next week? Maybe?
1: It is concert season.
2: Yes, it is. We'll do that all Monday morning starting at 5 a.m. for the pregame hour. Jimbo and Cassio, Rocket 95.1.
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1: Last year, I had back pain radiating down my right leg. The pain was so bad, I was willing to cut my leg off to stop the pain. I could barely walk and had to stoop over when I did just to take pressure off the spine. I'm John Morgan of Morgan & Morgan. In my professional career, I've represented thousands of people who've had herniated discs and issues with their neck and back, but never fully appreciated what they were going through until it was my turn. It's like trying to describe colors to a blind person who's never had sight. All I can tell you is it hurt like hell, but worse. My daily walk was gone, and that bothered me a great deal. Then I thought of all of you and how much more devastating this type of injury

0: 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My life stopped. 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Just know at Morgan & Morgan, we got your back. I understand. Morgan means more.
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9: I'm News 19 meteorologist Jessica Comuto. It's going to shape up to be a warm and muggy end of the week for us across the Tennessee Valley. High temperatures today will near 90 degrees, but higher humidity means feel like temperatures nearing the low to mid-90s. As we head into the afternoon, we're watching that chance for scattered showers and even an isolated thunderstorm. Looking to see more widespread scattered shower activity as we head throughout the weekend with localized heavy rainfall possible. I'm News 19 meteorologist Jessica Comuto with your Weather Authority forecast.
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0: I've ever gotten. 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
2: From the WHNT News 19 Weather Authority, here is your latest forecast.
3: I'm News 19 meteorologist Jessica Comuto. It's going to shape up to be a warm and muggy end of the week for us across the Tennessee Valley. High temperatures today will near 90 degrees, but higher humidity means feel-like temperatures nearing the low to mid-90s. As we head into the afternoon, we're watching that chance for scattered showers and even an isolated thunderstorm. Looking to see more widespread scattered shower activity as we head throughout the weekend with localized heavy rainfall possible. I'm News 19 meteorologist Jessica Comuto with your Weather Authority forecast.
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2: 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Thanks for listening. Thanks for being a part of the show. We always appreciate you guys chiming in. Have a killer weekend. We will be back on Monday.
3: Monday morning, we'll be back with your last shot at Five Finger Death Punch tickets. You also have a shot at Greta Van Fleet tickets.
2: That's right. Made a big concert announcement this morning.
3: Do we have possibly another concert announcement coming up?
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3: 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We'll do that all Monday morning starting at 5 a.m. for the pregame hour. 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

0: 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I'm Josie. Happy Friday to you. Hope you are doing well. Let me see. What are we celebrating today? It's Kids Music Day. Kids Music Day. Some of it is all right. It's cute. It's bearable. And then there are songs like that Barney song that we had to put up with for a while. I love you. You love me. Let's hang Barney by a tree. Also the Frozen song that didn't go away for like 2 years. It's also Custodian Day. Thank you to our custodians, our janitors, our cleaners. We appreciate you. What's up? And it is Name Your Car Day. Do you have a name for your car? I used to drive a cute, sporty little two-seater. Called her Zelda Hammersmith. But then I had kids. And now I drive a white van because you get one assigned to you when you have children. And now it's just rocking around in the mothership. But it does have snacks. So got Muse on the way. Alice in Chains. 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
6: I'm News 19 meteorologist Jessica Comuto. It's going to shape up to be a warm and muggy end of the week for us across the Tennessee Valley. High temperatures today will near 90 degrees, but higher humidity means feel like temperatures nearing the low to mid-90s. As we head into the afternoon, we're watching that chance for scattered showers and even an isolated thunderstorm. Looking to see more widespread scattered shower activity as we head throughout the weekend with localized heavy rainfall possible. I'm News 19 meteorologist Jessica Comuto with your Weather Authority forecast.
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1: Hey, have a great... Thanks for listening. Thanks for being a part of the show. We always appreciate you guys chiming in. Have a killer weekend. We will be back on Monday.
2: Monday morning, we'll be back with...

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Rocket 95.1. I'm Josie. It is a Friday. Let's see what new movies are out. Verity, rated R. Dakota Johnson plays a struggling writer who moves into the mansion of an incapacitated best-selling author to ghostwrite her final novel. Then she finds a separate manuscript for a secret memoir Verity was working on before the car crash that left her paralyzed, and she became obsessed with the story. Anne Hathaway is in it as Verity. Josh Hartnett plays her shady husband. It looks kind of creepy, like in a Lifetime movie kind of way. Also out in theaters, Digger, rated R. That is a dark comedy starring Tom Cruise as a ruthless oil tycoon whose reckless Arctic drilling accidentally unleashes multiple disasters, including an enormous glacier breaking free, massive flooding from tsunamis, and the threat of nuclear retaliation from affected countries that would wipe out most of humanity. So

0: of course, he immediately decides to spin it and prove that he is humanity's best hope. I like unhinged Tom Cruise. I loved him in Tropic Thunder. I thought this might be something along those lines. Don't know yet, but looks a little bonkers. I'm into it. Also starring Jesse Plemons and a skinny John Goodman. Coming up, got Nirvana, Green Day weather forecast after this on Rocket 95.1.
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8: I'm News 19 Certified Chief Meteorologist Danielle Dozier. We have a chance for some rain showers and isolated storms as we head into tonight. Grab a rain jacket if you have outdoor plans. Temperatures will fall to the upper 60s by tomorrow morning and also Sunday morning. We are looking at highs in the mid-80s on Saturday, upper 70s on Sunday. Both Saturday and Sunday will bring a chance for some scattered rain showers and isolated storms. Make sure you're staying weather alert, but no severe weather is expected. I'm Certified Chief Meteorologist Danielle Dozier with your Weather Authority forecast.
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0: 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I'm Josie. Have you always wanted an energy drink that tastes like beer? Good news. There's one available now. It's by C4. And I recognize that name as an energy drink. I think they have like strawberry Starburst flavor that I like. But it's called All Hopped Up. It has 200 milligrams of caffeine. It has vitamin B12 in there to make it healthy. And it tastes like a Blue Moon beer, but without the alcohol. So that's available now in six packs of 16-ounce cans for $14.99. Again, it's just an energy drink. So you can drink it in the morning and go to work smelling like beer. Try to fend that off for a while. Got Crossfade coming up, Metallica after this on Rocket 95.1.
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1: All right, it is time for the 5 o'clock Double Shot Friday edition, going with Bush today, reaching back to Razor Blade's suitcase, which, by the way, Gavin Rossdale says it's that imagery of the emotional baggage that we all carry, and sometimes it's sharp and painful and dangerous. 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
1: I'm News 19 Certified Chief Meteorologist Danielle Dozier. We have a chance for some rain showers and isolated storms as we head into tonight. Grab a rain jacket if you have outdoor plans. Temperatures will fall to the upper 60s by tomorrow morning and also Sunday morning. We are looking at highs in the mid-80s on Saturday, upper 70s on Sunday. Both Saturday and Sunday will bring a chance for some scattered rain showers and isolated storms. Make sure you're staying weather alert, but no severe weather is expected. I'm Certified Chief Meteorologist Danielle Dozier with your Weather Authority forecast.
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0: Rocket 95.1. I'm Josie. The date has been set for Smashing Pumpkins. Jimbo and Cassio are going to be out there live on October 17th from 11 to 1 at Doomsday's Haunted Attraction. You can join us out there. 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If you get the grand prize, you get to go on stage during the show for the Campfire Moment Acoustic. 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Again, that's October 17th from 11 to 1 in Athens at Doomsday Haunted Attraction with Rocket 95.1.
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2: 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A lot of them.
1: 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Thanks for being a part of the show. We always appreciate you guys chiming in. Have a killer weekend. We will be back on Monday.
2: Monday morning, we'll be back with your last shot at Five Finger Death Punch tickets. You also have a shot at Greta Van Fleet tickets.
1: 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Made a big concert announcement this morning.
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The Latin word tostus means to scorch or dry up, and that's where we get the word toast for bread.

0: Well, the ancient Romans would use this toasted bread to put into their wine because the wine was really bitter. It was highly acidic and there was sediment in there. So this helped soak it up and help the flavor as well. So they also had a custom of drinking to another person's health. It was so popular that it was decreed that people must drink to Emperor Augustus at every meal. And so what they would do is they would drink to his health and they would raise their toast in their glass to toast them. Who knew? 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
1: 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Thanks for being a part of the show. We always appreciate you guys chiming in. 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We will be back on Monday.
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